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1: Are you searching for answers? 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Find hope, direction, and peace for the days ahead. A message for our day. A message for you. 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

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So we've been invited to come to the table so as to receive what the Father has got in store for us. 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

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Pardon now kune TOC. 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So again, if you are around the area and you'd love to pray, bakithi, you'd love to pray kunama-issues athize nje, uyabona-ke indlela esenza ngayo, we will even allow you umuntu ufuna indawo yokukhuleka, not because ufuna ukuholwa ukuthi ukhuleke ukhulekeleni, but you just want a place just to pray, just ukuthi ungene khona yabona bese nje uyathalaza. 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And then again, not only that, but see nabantu sibabiza ngokuthi ama-prayer counselors, who really are leading prayer ministers, really good prayer. 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So yeah, again, please come just to pray. 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And then kwi-prayer class sifundisa all things prayer. And then give with divine healing class, sifundisa all things healing. So yes, sizoshoke when we start at the moment, sisakhuleka, sisahlela. And believe me, we will just take a day, two or three, but not the entire day, Gulu Monday and Friday, so 7 sayo, umasikhuleka. But we'll just take a few days. And we, believe me, siyazi ukuthi uNkulunkulu une-appointment nabantu abathize afuna ukuthi bakhule kumazini, abanye afuna ukuthi banqobe izimo ezinhlobonhlobo ababhekene nazo. So-ke that is why he has placed this in our hearts ukuthi siyenzela the community. We're not just doing it for the church, ngoba bakithi enkonzweni kunjamanje siyakhuleka daily, Monday to Friday ku-Zoom ebusuku, yabona. We sinehora lomkhuleko iglory elingu-7 to 8. And not only that, but I teach every Sunday. And not only that, but futhi sizoba some additional times to meet. Kodwa this is really our outreach to the community. Why? Because kulomphakathi sikwana kunezidingo eziningi ezinhlobonhlobo. So uNkulunkulu is wanting to use us to reach out to the community, bakithi, so that isandla sakhe sizo extendwa to provide relief. Now kunabantu abathize who contact me
kwi-WhatsApp number enginikeza yona. Nabantu babhala messages, mfundisi ngidinga lokhu, mfundisi ngidinga lokhu. And what I do is that I take those prayer requests, and kulesi sikhathi somkhuleko sika 10 to 12, we pray. I pray personally, and also the team, he prays over those prayers. Kunabantu abathize that gave me three people that gave me my prayer requests, and guess what? We prayed over those, and bengithengiza ubathinta, ngizobathinta bangiphuma ejele namhlawumbe njengisho ukuthi sikhulekile ke, sikhulekela those things. So ke siyambonga kakhulu ke uNkulunkulu. Now the other thing ukuthi ngiku-Facebook njengamanje ngiyaproadcaster nje live ku-Facebook. So yeah, you can go to e-page Mfundo Christian and catch e-broadcast. Mangi introducer, bagiti the program ngi introducer, ngesilungu bese ngibuyela ke esizulwini. 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Unkulunkulu has called me here to you guys. Ukuthi ngizokhuluma izwi likaNkulunkulu. So ke, again, it's my happy privilege to do what I'm doing. So ke siyabonga kakhulu ke iNkosi. Nami ngiya introduce ke I program ke manje ku Facebook. This is Pastor Mfundo W. Christian, Senior Pastor at Glory Dimensions City Bible Church. And this early Thursday morning, I'm saying the Word of God is changing your story, and it is rewriting the story of your life. Siyambonga kakhulu ke uNkulunkulu. We are talking about the Kingdom of God. We are talking about the Kingdom of God, umbuso kaNkulunkulu. Now, I would love for us again to go back to Matthew chapter 6, verses 25 to 33. And then we are going to move forward from there. Ngizofunda nge English Standard Version, bese ke ngiyahumusha ngesiZulu ukuthi kuthiwani la sifunda khona. Therefore, I tell you, do not be anxious about your life, what you will eat, or what you will drink, nor about your body, what you will put on. Is not life more than food, and the body more than clothing? So ye uthi uNkulunkulu lana, masingakhathazeki ngokuphila kwethu, ukuthi sizodlani, nokuthi sizophuzani, nokuthi sizokwembathani. 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He is going to provide. 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And uma kungukuthi wena you have your body, and your body, believe me, is warm. You are living namhlanje, and God provided that for you. Uthi uNkulunkulu, now again, foot move from the greatest to the least. 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They neither sow nor reap nor gather into barns, and yet your heavenly Father feeds them. Are you not of more value than they? 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Now again, he's moving from the less to the greater. If he can do this less thing, guess what? Number, he can do even the greater thing. Uthi are you not of not more value than they?
yebo kuNkulunkulu Baba obalekile kunazo. And which of you by being anxious can add a single hour to his span of life? Ngamazwi, ukukhathazeka akukho beneficial. 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

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So would he ever tell you, even Solomon in all his glory was not arrayed like one of this. But if God so clothes the grass of the field, which today is alive and tomorrow is thrown into the oven, will he not much more clothe you, O you of little faith? Therefore, do not be anxious, saying, what shall we eat, what shall we drink, or what shall we wear? 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And why is it so? It is because they are seeking and pursuing lezi zinto. They are seeking

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This is the punchline. But seek first the kingdom of God and his righteousness, and all these things shall be added to you. 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That is how we approach life. 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Sufficient for the day is its own trouble. So, yeah, sithenge umasi ubungula ke bakithi linda. 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For he was teaching them as one who had authority and not as the scribes. 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And now, this is what I believe is the punchline. This is the principle uNkulunkulu ayidlulisa kuthina. This is the rule, if I may put it that way, that Jesus is laying down. Itholakala kuverse 3. But seek first the kingdom of God and his righteousness, and all these things will be added to you. 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

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But believe me, ama-values akho will impact on how you live. 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How you spend your time, how you spend your money. 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Into iphatheka. Those things are important. Those things are so important to them. Number one, uthi badlani, uthi bagqokani, uthi bahlala kuphi, uthi baphuzani, entertainment. 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And then on top of it, on top of it, uNkulunkulu bese yababhansela ngama necessities of life. 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So, umuntu azibuza ukuthi, can God be trusted to take very good care of me? Nokuthi athi supply me with life's necessities. 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They neither sow nor reap into barns, and yet your heavenly Father feeds them. 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

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I'm reminded of the mother ozalayo uLinda Monica Sixuxu Gqwazi Christian. There was a song ngama 80s that we came across, Lama Wynans. The wine is Ron Wynans, full French cry. And the song, literally, I have a father who cares. I have a father who cares. She loved ukusizwa, silisho, silicula, silihlabelele. 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And then my twin sister, no Kanya, and Nami Besisabeka. Obviously, my older brother Ronnie could not sing even to save his life. And umasisi ubulisa sihlabe ukuthi I have a father who cares ukuthi le nto imthinte enhlizweni ukuthi hawu bakithi. 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So nami this one, I want to say to you, you have a father and your father is faithful to awuzulala ungadlile ama necessities empilo ndaba uNkulunkulu baba is going to provide. 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Would how much more will your father who is in heaven kangakanani uyihlo osezulwini give good gifts to those who are sick? Because our father provides. But we need to learn to ask. Uthi you don't have because you don't ask. Awunakho ngoba ucele. But the father provides. Now, go 1 Timothy 5:8. 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Now, ngizosho something. That will require a mind renewal. It will be challenging. It will be contradictory to present thought. And sometimes, uma into isiphikisa, or isho into singazi, sine tendency ukuthi sithini, sokuthi sithi hayi ayikho loo nto. 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

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That was the message. 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
0: Ngathi nje
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0: Yes, indeed.
1: 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Thank you very much.
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But there is a catch, it's simple, it's a catch ukuthi ke wena usitshela ukuthi leyo ngoma uyidlalela bani noma ikukhumbuza kuphi. 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It's 18 minutes after 6, so one umsakazo wakho, 107.7, and of course, lele umsakazo, uPrince no Goofy until 9 o'clock. 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

0: His name is Michael Jackson, but to MJ abamaziyo, Shalom Nandi uthi you are not alone, you are with Goofy Superstar.
1: Of course. On a Thursday morning, we nyanga entsha, the 1st of October 2026. Good morning, mlaleli, wherever you're listening to Umgungundlovu FM. So give us isikhathi sesandela. Breakfast show.
0: And wena khahlela kublanket, khahlela ublanket masinyane ophume engubeni uvuke uhambe uyopatanisa. 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
1: it's Phuza Thursday. 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
1: but anyway, yeah, when I'm like, as well as getting into your top and trending stories today, kumhlaka 1 October 2026.
0: Yes, yes, sivuke indaba ezibhlungu ke namhlanje zokudlula lapha ke emhlabeni kwa Mr. Uyinsizwa yabe lapha ke eZimbabwe, u Mr. Wicknell Chivayo, oshoneke nonkosikazi wakhe. 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
0: Oh, again?
1: Yes.
0: Okay, may meet my shooting on this four.
1: Yes, Nganyas 4, by her Zimbabwean fiance. Ngazuthi meeting and Jimmy. Wow, sure, what's in Zalaband?
0: Yeah,
1: in Zalaband. Zalaband is someday.
0: In the back of Mayumkand.
1: Yeah, no, as I'm begging a mayor, you know, because why do I look into my videos giving advice, you know, all those girlhood thingies? So, what big on you? What oh, what got to and yet, a mayor, you can't
0: right? 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
1: 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Yeah, so October nje.
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4: 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And then kuba umamkhulu umhlaka 15 and then kuba umzu ingane yami mhlaka 16. You know phela mina ngumama mncane wengane eyiningi.
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4: Mm.
1: You know?
4: I get you. I get you. 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
1: R&B or Chris Brown, you know. But anyway, man, I was supposed to tell them lalas is Malala, like a stock like Gazo Tandon, Goguaco, and Gabu Tabango, good Tala in, good Tabandia Gatibit Sandana Gatle, Utando Labulu Pale, no Malube 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
0: What is love?
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0: Before last month, I thought it was possible.
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0: basically,
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1: team.
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1: Congratulations kwabafana bafana man, well done to the boys.
0: Yeah yeah, shout out man, badlala
1: kakhulu
0: man.
1: Young boys nje. Yeah
0: yeah yeah yeah yeah. Also we must give credit to our policeman for my sister Mangaka. Yeah yeah, that's a record breaking assist.
1: It's time to celebrate Bafana Bafana. All right, let's celebrate Bafana Bafana. This weekend, Badana in Egypt, it's a friendly game, but...
0: Yeah, on Sunday.
1: Badana Market Pizza. Let's celebrate Bafana Bafana. It's 11 minutes after 7. Goofy Superstar, I love your hairstyle.
2: Thank you. Nice. Oh, yeah. Suddenly. Like, after
1: how many days? Actually, no, I've
2: oh.
1: Yeah.
2: Okay. Why won't you pass?
1: No, it's not nice.
2: I get you. Thank you.

0: Wait, I get Pelanga, Pelumunta, Funugumunto, Hibon, Rihanna, Utengo, Fiwa Tengo Moose, right? Yes, Utengo Moose, Ayanga, Namus, Ngali, Utengo Moose, Ingo, 13.8 million dollars. Beverly Hills.
1: Mm-hmm.
0: It's a Beverly Hills mansion, right?
1: Beverly Hills. Was
0: a good after 3 months. What? No, man, the space is too small.
1: Are we?
0: Was a tengo waga makeluane for $10 million.
1: Was this a one wow,
0: destroyer? Just to go to the space quack. Yeah.
1: Oh, no, people have money. People have like money. Like money.
0: You know?
1: Mina patngeng ba pelezele for too long. Like,
0: yeah,
1: but
0: no, no,
1: money,
0: no,
1: money.
0: Yo. 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
2: 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Today ngomhla 1 October it is National Black Dog Day today. Happy National Black Dog Day today. Mungabu nenje mnyama nje. Happy National Day to it. And it is also National Pumpkin Spice Day today. Happy National Pumpkin Spice Day. Pinde kubi National Homemade Cookie Day today. Happy National Homemade Cookie Day today. Pinde kubi National Hair Day today. We're celebrating hair. Happy National Hair Day today. One of my national days is Lao. Happy National Hair Day. Happy National Homemade Cookies Day. Happy National Pumpkin Spice Day. And Happy National Black Dog Day today. It's half for 7. So la manqampunqampu ezindaba.
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3: All right, thank you so much. Very, very much. Snay, I'm telling Goma. Yeah, R&B.
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3: 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Nanokuthi what is love ngokwakho and is it possible to stay single for the rest of your life?
5: Ooh. 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
3: Hey If daddy. You say daddy's home
5: Yeah, ngalezo ikhadi lezimpela Yeah, what I'm not sure
3: yona yona ngoma leyo
5: I'm not sure what's yona yona leyo But it was a vibe song like a dancing song
3: yabona nje She's such a good kisser
5: Nah, enye
0: futhi Same girl
3: Ah, yeah, yeah,
5: I know, same girl, not kidding, ngiyazi kodwa ke Nayo ngiyikhetha nayo is one of those
3: Mm-hmm.
5: Yeah, yeah, yeah. Same
3: Tell us, why is it easy for girls to forgive cheating and it is not easy for you guys to forgive cheating?
5: Angazi kodwa ngizothi ukuthi ke mina ngiphivise ngithi yeah mhlambe ke kuyakhulunywa ukuthi guys don't forgive cheating but I believe that guys do forgive cheating.
3: Have you ever forgiven cheating? Would you forgive cheating?
5: I've never came across situation ukuthi ngibone ukuthi ngiyachithelwa. 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
2: 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Like how would you define uthando ngokwakho nje uthando ulichaza ukuthi luyini?
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1: Ina intombi.
2: Do you have a girlfriend? I was about to ask, do you have a girlfriend?
0: Yeah.
2: So when's the time?
0: Yeah, ngiyakhole ukuthi ngiyayithanda ngendlela yabo.
2: But then yini yenza ukuthi ukhole ukuthi uyayithanda? What is it in you that makes you think you love her? Is it izenzo? Is it what you think? Is it what you feel? Is it what
0: Yeah, exactly. Uthando, I'd say uthando is a feeling.
2: Mm-hmm.
0: Because I feel ukuthi ngiyamthanda.
2: Feel like
0: ukuthi. Yeah.
2: But feelings fade away. What happens when a feeling your uthando fades away?
0: Ungasamthandi umuntu
2: seniyahlukana.
0: Yeah.
2: Do you think abantu abashado 35 plus years wonke lo 35 years is because bashade ngoba bethandana through a feeling?
0: No, I don't think so.
2: Mm-hmm.
0: I think when it comes to umshado it's more than just a feeling.
2: Mm-hmm.
0: It's ukunaka izinto ezinjani njengama behavior. Mm.
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2: Do you think it's possible to stay single for the rest of your life?
0: Yes.
2: Is it?
0: Yeah.
2: Uma ngasihlukana nentombi yakho leya manje. Unamngaki manje?
0: I don't believe ukuthi akhlezi ngisho ngeke no more. So I believe ukuthi mhlambe if ngingathini if kumuntu wesilisa. I lost my train of thought, sorry.
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2: 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Do you think it's possible ukuthi ube single until mhlawumbe uzobe ngangu prince noma uzo shot?
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0: 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That's why ngikubuza ukuthi umehluko phakathi kwesifazane nowesilisa ulaphi ekubeni single for isikhathi eside. 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Thank you for your answer. 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
0: It's in my back R&B.
2: It's him.
0: Yeah, it's him.
2: O Beyonce.
0: It's him.
2: Me, myself, and I.
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1: 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Yeah.
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1: 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In love is compromise. You have to, there are things that you have to compromise ukuze ube ku relationship nomuntu. Love is ngikushilo understanding, is to understand the kind of a person you are in love with. 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
2: Peter Maritzburg, ungabe ni red. 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Call up.

0: man. 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Tune in this Sunday for General Conference at 5:30 p.m. to 8 p.m.
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6: Yes, 8 minutes usale kushaya ihora lika 9 sizama piece umthethele zothi ekhaya ngegama mina ngosandiswa wandisa you want to only give you superstar from me to you. 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

0: seeking a closer connection with Jesus Christ. This general conference, hear inspired messages from living prophets and apostles. 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
1: Umawune sikhalazo ngesikhangiso sezipolitiki okanye ngezinhlelo ezithinte ezipolitiki ngalesi sikhathi sokhetho. 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

13 minutes after 10 a.m. Sazulu Mkhunkhulo 107.6 FM isikhova eningithumeleleng asizolo. 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

0: 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Eighteen minutes after 11 a.m. Sazon Mkunjo of 107.6 FM. So looks in Zaganje. Somewhere in Sawana.
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1: Have we got a deal for you? 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

0: Ang number 2 is Anita Baker, 5 minutes to 1. 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
3: Is South Africa observes Transport Month this October under the theme Building a Safe, Sustainable, Reliable and Affordable Transport System. 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
1: This is not what we agreed. Agreed in a tie. I said we're not running. Why is it all ANC? Why is the ANC people coming in? This was not agreed. This was not agreed. Sorry. Excuse me. This is my land. This is my land. There's no ANC, no DA, no Freedom Front, no political parties allowed here. Why are you wearing that? Why are you wearing that? Why are they all wearing here? So you're running an ANC-led function on my property. So this is finished. Thank you. I'm closing tomorrow. I'm closing. This is not what they think. This was a community-led project, unpolitical, unbiased, unracial, un-everything. You explain to me now why you're doing this with your ANC shirt. Who are you feeding? Who are you feeding? Explain to me who you're feeding.
2: Everybody. Sir, it's not what we
1: think. Why you got an ANC shirt on? This has been led to the...
2: Everyone you can wear what you want.
1: Not here. Where? Not here. Not on my property. Not on my property. We agreed this is a non-political event.
0: Ngiyaphuma ke mlaleli kodwa phambi bangiphuma ke ngikukhumbuzeke udaba esithi lona besiqale ngalo noma lona daba beluphezulu ke kuleli ihora. 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
0: Alright, umgogodla horizon 0.6FM the sound of choice of KZN Capital. 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

think about the generations and to say we want to make it a better place for our children and our children's children so that they know it's a better world for them and think they can make it a better place.

0: Alright, Lum Kugutla Vodason 26 FM, the sound of choice of KZN Capital. Goodness, the business Kulumala offline, but off a got again over manja. I am sick of zone. I see Lulex Lazos in as well as in the Ganji, Dr. Lem also let them plunge. 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
2: South Africa observes Transport Month this October under the theme Building a Safe, Sustainable, Reliable and Affordable Transport System. 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
2: I want to do this next song here, especially for a young man. He used to come see me when I come to Johannesburg. In fact, last year when I was here, he came over about 4 or 5 times. And this year, he came over week before last, but he hasn't been over since. And today he called me and I asked him why he hasn't been over. He said, well, I haven't been very well. I'm in the hospital. I said, well, what's wrong with you? He said, I have 3 ribs broken. I have a leg fracture. And he said his jaw wasn't in very good condition. I said, well, brother, what's wrong with you? He said, Clarence, I got caught making love to somebody else's wife.

0: That was his house. That was his wife. And Clarence Carter had no business there. And I only went there because she told me that she had something on her mind, and I wanted to help her get it off of her mind. That's all. You see, when I was a boy, my mother told me to always be neighborly. She told me that if I had some money and my neighbor needed to borrow some money, then I should loan my neighbor some money. That's what she told me. She said that was being neighborly. She told me that if my neighbor needed a ride to the doctor and he didn't have a car, she said that I should take my car and give my neighbor to the doctor. She said that was being neighborly. And you know, the things you learn as a child, that's what you'll do when you become an adult. So I thought that if my neighbor's wife needed a little help, I thought I ought to give my neighbor's wife a little help. You see, all I was trying to do was be
1: what? Neighborly.
0: Neighborly. Now you can understand why I was in there. But when I got inside, she told me to have a seat on the love seat. Well, I sit down like she told me, because I didn't know what she had on her mind. And while I was sitting there, she brought me something to drink. I didn't know what it was at first. But when I tasted it, I realized that she had just brought me some mainstay. Yeah, she knew I love that mainstay. You see, that's one thing about Clarence Carter. If there's anything that you ever want me to do,

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I'm Matawa Shulam Kulu over 7.6 FM, 22 minutes to 3. 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Speak of Figambacha, the man of a visit, one in love, your city, home drive show.

Got myself a 3-year subscription to Essence magazine. Read it from cover to cover. You know I wanted to be perfect for him. I said, "Blank is beautiful. Just keep getting up. Together we can make it. It's gonna be all right. Forget about what society says is or isn't, or what can or cannot be. Keep getting up." He quit his job. Came home one day with 14 mirrors, some Afro sheen, some Afro clean, some Afro fluid, some Afro do it to it. Gonna sit up in the room and look at the black beautiful. Check out the boy, mother's love, mother's love. I said, "Well, my darling, I hate to get in your business, you know what I mean, but what about a job? I mean, what about the gas and the electricity? Well, not that I am equating a job with your manhood, you understand, but I mean, you did have a choice in this." He said, "I got to get myself together. I'm tired of working for somebody else. Maybe take out a small businessman's loan and open up a head shop." I said, "But that's not bringing no money in. He said, "You working, ain't you? Get off my back." I don't know. I wasn't raised like that, y'all. I mean, I figure if I got to get up and go to work every day, then every able-bodied in the household is supposed to get up and go, at least looking. I know it ain't easy out there, but I said, "Now, if for some reason you feel that you can no longer be the man that I thought you were at the beginning of our relationship, then I got this one thing to lay on you, my sweet.

abaza abantu bejazz babehleli bathi la la la da da da da Coming up lower is on point 6 FM, 5 minutes, no more, 6 minutes, no more, 4 minutes, 2, and Shaila Panihora Lisa, 2.

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MTU DJ Nice usethi kulungile bye. 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
1: This is not what we agreed. I bid Netanyahu, I said we're not running. Why is it all ANC? Why is the ANC people coming? This was not agreed. This was not agreed. Sorry. Excuse me. This is my land. This is my land. There's no ANC, no DA, no Freedom Front, no political parties allowed here. Why are you wearing that? Why are you wearing that? Why are they all wearing here? So you're running an ANC-led function on my property. So this is finished. Thank you. I'm closing tomorrow. I'm closing. This is not what they think. This was a community-led project, unpolitical, unbiased, unracial, un-everything. Can you explain?
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City, Skadlaba City, lapha ke 1640 F49. It's gone by 10 to you, kumsakazo wakho umkhungulu FM. 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
0: Oh wow, nice. 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
5: 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However, 2 or 3 months down the line, your condition can change. You can get employed or your financial situation can change. It is in this instance where we request
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1: Umelos me. Always mean is as
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1: 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I was a woman to his father and figured mean. Who coggle both. Who's a pension of both. The underway both. We have fear for to coggle on a foot. 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
1: 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Thank you for choosing us. 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
2: Are you searching for answers? 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A message for our day. 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A message for our day. A message for you. 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
1: 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This is very powerful and this is very serious. 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

0: Right, still FM sakazweni with Baba Umphostoli Unyamakazi njengamanje esihlalweni sika Baba Umprofethi Mageja Geja, as we are still waiting for the man of God to come or to welcome him. 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

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Yeah, sit down. Get comfortable. Yeah. How long have we known each other? About 10 months? Yeah, I think it's, yeah. You and John are real tight, aren't you? Yeah. Oh, is that an engagement ring? Oh, congratulations. Oh, he slipped it on your finger last night, huh? He's the luckiest man in the world, you know? Yeah, he should be real proud to have someone like you. Oh, yeah, what I wanted to talk to you about is... Well, there's something that's been bugging me for about 5 months. And I've been carrying it around with me. And it's getting heavier and heavier every day. And, you know, it's almost to the boiling point. I have to get it off my chest. Yeah. I'm not trying to be fresh or anything, because I know you're John's girl, but I just have to tell you this. You see, I have a great deal of respect for you. I'm not being, you know, not going to let feel on you. But, dear, you see, I'm going to take you back to my childhood anyway. See, we had quite a big family. We went, you know, very rich. Sometimes we lived from day to day. But one thing we did do, we went to church every Sunday. You know, Mama took us to church. And I was in the choir, too. Yeah, I sang a little bit then. Sunday school. And she taught us the golden rule, 10 commandments. And she said, son, do unto others as you would have them to do unto you. She said, don't steal, don't rob. You know, all the things that good parents try to instill in their children. Well, you know, I did, you know, a few little things like shoot hooky. I guess every kid is shoot hooky, you know, once. And she said, stay out of trouble. You know, when I was a teenager, I didn't, you know, break in or burglarize or rob anybody, you know. I tried to work for what I got, you know. Tried to be honest. You know, didn't commit no crimes or nothing. But, you know, I had to wait until I reached manhood to commit a crime. According to the court of love, if there is such a court. But, you know...

Sometimes you're forced into things like this. You see, sometimes Cupid can shoot his arrow so fast you can't get out of the way, you know, and you can fall. And the more you, something just like being in quicksand too, the more you wiggle, the deeper you sink. I ain't gonna take up too much of your time. You see, I'm not very good with words, and I had to tell you all of that, you know, to really say what I got to say. See, it's a lot of talk going around town, and I'm on the make for John's girl. You know, Ike is on the make for John's girl. But, you know, I don't mean to do anybody wrong, because I don't want nobody to bother anything that belongs to me. But, you see, I've never seen anybody like you. I've never known anybody like you. And there's some things you just can't help. You know, at night I toss and turn. I try to keep it out of my mind. But you see, I find myself thinking about you. I just can't help it. And right now,

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The sound of choice of KZN Capitals. 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

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Up next, call on Prophet Makaula till 9:30. Number 9:30 of a call upon my neighbors. I'm Zalan Oposhi. I'm going to be on a weekend warm up. I'm going to be on a weekend warm up. 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

0: Welcome to it. It's a Thursday night, and namhlanje uyazi now it's weekend warm up. We're taking you to the weekend, and we're saying enjoy the weekend. Isifikile. 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Uyazi ke ama pilots angena airport. 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
1: Yes, and not just any ladies, but beautiful ladies
0: at
1: that. Hello, my snappers.
0: How are you doing?
1: I'm good. Sambonani balaleli, it's Charmaine Dlamini again. Tokazise sobantu.
0: Shams.
1: Yebo. And you're always hating on our hood.
0: No, I'm never hating on your hood. I love your hood.
1: Okay.
0: All six roads of it.
1: Love it for you.
0: Umgwaqo wenu 6 ngithanda yonke le police station evalwa ngusikisi.
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0: 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Two police station valwe ngoba kunobugebengu kulendawo.
1: Yes.
0: But I'm sure amaphoyisa enane arm response.
1: Abayiqashile.
0: 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Yes, bane arm response yokuthi if siba nenkinga sicela leya security company zosilekelela.
1: Yep.
0: Amen.
1: And futhi i security company yalaphi? Eyakukhona endaweni.
0: Kuthi kahle kahle nisilekelela kunina.
1: Yes.
0: Please help us against you.
1: We keep it within the community.
0: Yeah, Shems is not the only one. Spitting her the antiza.
1: Yes, man. Hello, gorgeous.
2: Ha.
1: Balalela into engifisa niyazi. One thing about Porsche.
2: She is not to Antiza. Oh.
1: Okay, Skyla, I know Antiza.
2: Thank you.
1: My snippers is a hater.
2: Yeah, bo.
1: Tell him Nyaga Yaku to na
2: 53.
1: No,
2: there was this Inton Ladilla, Ikushman and all the Lord of the Rings.
1: Yes, Bridgerton. Bridgerton. Mina now.
2: Jagamanj.
1: Yebo.
2: Jagamanj.
1: Ulap, Makabalis.
2: Bridgerton. Yeti, I brought you a Bridgerton from London to Pietermaritzburg. Isn't it? These are the London buildings, right?
0: Yeah.
2: We here, Baba.
0: Yeti,
2: Lala, Ebonjoba 6 Saturday, 6 Friday weekend.
0: Yeah.
2: Ngushan found a mutual owner a passport. However,
1: ngikhona
2: mina ngubridgeton. I will take uzombona ubridgeton.
0: Ilenda ama flower call center.
2: Le?
0: Eh?
2: I flower ne call center yani wena.
0: Ngithi uthe ugqoka i call center.
2: Cosetti.
0: Oh. Hey man.
2: Oh, anyways, hello hi. Hello hi Makaya. Yeah. The gorgeous. Let me introduce myself.
0: Yes.
2: Do not deprive me of land. Okay, I'll take it from the top. I said the gorgeous.
0: Yes.
2: The pretty. Usis posh. Oh, that I can take.
0: Andy?
2: No, some usis. Oh, Angwa's aunt. Oh, man. Lalilan, we need to do more lives. Sons of one with Ukaran and Dako Jagam. Oh, Aunt Dako Jamasakwa Nifaniso Aunt Laban. I can't find a name.
0: I'm fine.
2: No, I was.
0: But just
2: snapper, sell one on under Jagam.
0: Yeah.
2: Way. Way.
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0: I know.
1: The one among us will be the pambi. Back shang is it? I can.
0: I got sons in the look shower kind of.
1: The one among us shang is it? I can. Utik, Ika only, Antoli. It graduation count.
0: What dog sala?
1: Would say it's cold.
0: Yeah, fine.
1: The father had yon.
0: Oh.
1: But yeah,
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2: hold on before we go to that topic
0: by the way Shamain has got gold nails just so you know the last time she had
1: blonde hair
0: silver yeah inwele ngikhuluma ngeziphomi uShamain uya blink Shamain ukhuluma imisebenzi oyenza ngaphandle lo
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1: a concern
2: I am the table
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1: la 2 noma la 3
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0: Era 9 oh lelula.
1: 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Ey, tavule lula. But ke. Isikhathe ka manje sikhomba ukuthi.
0: 5 minutes so.
1: It's 5 minutes to 9 o'clock.
0: 10.
1: Oh 10, yes. Ngiyangidida, niyabona.
0: Sibahle ngiyazi lona.
1: No, ukuthi ngisafuna ukugugulisha lento ukuthi ibizwa yi call center ngempela.
0: I call center, call center yani.
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0: Call center.
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0: mina ngizela no but I did not say it because I said the corset
2: what he quotes igange graduation
1: yayi we have problems. Yes, it's the weekend warm up. Yes, Shams is here. Porsche is here.
0: Hello.
1: He's a Leon.
0: No, yeah.
1: Masinephazi labashezi. 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But again, then again, we have to before we shoot far, we have to first draw back, angithi.
0: Yeah, kunjalo.
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0: 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So yes, our kwaito hour where we pay homage to those who were before. Singaqhamuke sasidlalela ingoma yayizolo, but without paying respect to the ones who did it before. We played uKabelo, balele sadlalela uBrown Dash phansi komthunzi welanga, sadlalela uBricks, Sweetie my baby. And then we did uElvovo Dirang. 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
0: Sisi wakho mtshela ukuthi ngithe kulungile ngizombamba. Yes. And then we played with Big Nas Umlilo, then we played with DJ Clock Xavatha njengamanje. So yeah, isikhathi njengamanje sikhomba ukuthi it's 27 minutes after 10 o'clock. So yeah, we paid homage ngekwaito, so we're going to move on to house music. Kusayiyona i-weekend warm up with, yes, Maslepaz Dlaba wakashisi. Kuhamba naye u
1: Shome Dlamini.
0: Yeah, I like it when you say your name.
1: Yes.
0: Mina bengizothi uShamza.
1: Yes, wena ungibiza kamnandi. Nami ngiyathanda uma ungibiza. You have that thing. So
0: oh yeah.
1: Yeah. Ungabi too happy. Ungabi too happy, Dlaba.
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0: What were you thinking?
1: Ukuthi, you know, sekuyasondela ekupheleni konyaka.
0: Yeah, sesizoba mnandi malini.
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1: 1 week, seven what? Days.
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1: What's in?
0: It's less than 1,000. But I say, but I lending English with me. I will lend you swipe. If it's a sea bam, I'm a sandler.
1: I said, Lulim Sam. Hey, it is Woods. Yes, Dal.
2: Would you then?
1: Dal. Dala,
2: I'm going to go to the bank.
1: Lela bank elibovu. Ilona lodwa elibovu.
2: UAbsa le nto
0: as advertise. 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So.
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0: Ilele elibovu.
2: 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Because why would you allow abantu to come take bese wena u decide ngo half past 6. 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
2: 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So for me, it's like, hey, bo.
0: But that's how I go about.
2: But why would you? 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Wa kumbula u age.
0: No.
2: 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Yabona into nesicefe lo
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2: Ba final run imali enkulu.
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0: 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This is my personal opinion. 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
0: 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However, iRand letter linyakazi when it comes to that. We had ama mass shootings in different provinces. Iyeke eKZN mhlambe bayisasa kancane. 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
3: bese ufuna catch up akusenzeki mtaka
0: did you know ukuthi
2: stokfel
0: yes I also do.
2: You're now stuck for?
0: Yeah.
2: Ni up to date?
0: Yes.
3: Oh.
2: Critical.
0: La him lo la.
2: Ngi get to shot for 4 months.
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0: 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How are you, Shams?
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0: 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I can tell she's having a great week.
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1: 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But ngiyithola at different times. Then
0: 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Hey?
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0: Is it still a thing?
1: Yes, it is still a thing. However, ngenxa yeshedule yami, ngigcine ngingakwazi ukuthi ngithenge iyitembo. 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
0: 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Thank you. 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
1: Yeah.
0: Yabo uiTembo. That was the last time. Yeah, but one sees 200 rand. Every cent counts. With December manje.
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2: 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Hey, it's not fine. But yeah, on the song that we played you Adele Hometown Glory. That's one of my favorite songs. Like house version ya corner. We played you Electro Candy Changes in My Life. We played you Gregory. Amazo Gregory Salt featuring Chapel. I'm your friend. Yeah.
0: Oh, I'm your friend.
2: Yes,
0: oh,
2: yes. I'm your friend. Yes, yes, yes. We also played If Fairy Tale by Liquid Deep. And we're doing a lot. We are doing a lot. In terms
0: good
2: of
0: music. Yeah, good music.
2: I'm telling you. Mag.
0: Emma, is the weekend. Are we literally like in the air now? Cruising.
2: We are cruising nicely.
0: High altitudes.
2: High comfortable. Altitude.
0: No turbulence.
2: Yabona bongakazeke umuzwe lo muntu okhuluma ngamboni.
0: Yebo.
2: Uzoba nenkinga.
0: Yeah.
2: Cuz yeah, manje siya shoot. We are cruising. We're on cruise control approaching Friday with peace.
0: That's what's up.
2: Enjoy your flights. I'm your pilot. Yeah, he's a Leon.
0: Captain by Captain.
2: Yeah, he's a Leon. This can't jig a man just come to 4 minutes past 11 o'clock. We say, you only we can warm up. We're still giving you best music. Banane daba vele. 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
1: 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You are hired.
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0: If ukuthi yes, mhlawumbe ungayisho leyo nto ngumuntu ozokwenza something else.
1: But, no, but that's being a bias when it comes to isn't it? Because
0: vele
1: no, but yazi
0: ukuthi ama skills afe awekho straight.
1: No, but the thing is for me I feel ukuthi if kuwukuthi uzongisiza endlini fine. 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
0: 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DJ Fisherman featuring Nak Music. Khona omunye umbheme ngeke ngisamusho wake wathi ecula le ngoma wathi we go around. What's around? And I was like, it's okay. Whatever you choose. You know, ukuthi ku last 30 minutes of the show where we usually take ama suggestions omculo from abantu abalalele abazositshela ukuthi this is the song that will take me to my weekend. So this week ingoma siyithole prior beforehand kwabanye because we did post it on our socials and abanye bayifakile, so we selected few songs ezizodlala kulast 30 minutes. But if you do have ingoma ufisa ukuyidlala kulast 30 minutes, you can still write to us on our WhatsApp, which is 0623151986. Usibhalele ingoma, usibhalele umculo wengoma. But ungakhethi amagama phakathi nendawo, so dideka nathi. Shona nje ukuthi iculo lasibanibani elithi. So yeah.

0: Yes, that was It Durban Night. 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
1: Eh, bengisifuna ukubuza ukuthi sekathi kuthiwa Durban Nights here.
0: Mina ngangijothi kuthiwa Durban Nights here. Trademark here.
1: No, kungasho ukuthi Durban Nights
0: here. 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No, but
1: nina bethi Durban Nights here.
0: There's a difference.
1: Makaye, but it's in fact when you trade Makaye, hey, it's Durban Nights are here. Trade Mark are here.
0: Usithomela nge-age.
1: Cabang. 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
0: Ekugugeni kwakho. But yeah.
1: No, no, no, no, it's not home.
2: Click it.
1: Hey, it's a click it.
2: Click it.
0: But yeah, we played you a lot of songs. Sikale lapha nge intenge koyo leyo. About DJ Fresca, we played Tutato Hatsi, I'm a Hem Hem featuring Miss Java. Love that song, love it. We played you Nak Music, let's see, we call out, we played you Iuz Expandwini, Elengo Mikul Misi Lele Studio. Hey, but yeah,
1: Imali,
0: this man by
1: Imali,
0: best man by Imali.
1: Hey, that's the part you don't understand. Eningi, that's the part. I don't mind the man,
2: but are you being quantify it?
1: Earning.
0: I about this man by time, man. But yes, we also played Ishumaye.
1: Ishumaye. Ah. Oh, guys,

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0: 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Yes.
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2: 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First day of October.
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1: Are you searching for answers? 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Tune in this Sunday for general conference at 5:30 p.m. to 8 p.m.
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4: 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I'm your boy King Shambonizer. 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

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You can send that message on WhatsApp 062-315-1986. 062-315-1986. Make sure you send that message on WhatsApp. Happy birthday. 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

King Talks in Lane Pelun, mabethi-ke isithembiso. 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Yeah, baby, good morning, ekuseni. Yeah, Mkhungundlovu 7.6 FM, the sound of choice of KTN Capital.

5:01 ekuseni leso sikhathi lesibuya khona ama birthdays kamnemazi yozalwa namhlanje mhlaka 2 October 2026. 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

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Yeah, I think it's good. 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
0: 22 minutes ukushaya ihora lesibili ekuseni kumgungu Ndlovu 7.6 affirm the sound of choice of KZN capital you still listening no trouble no stress with your boy King Shampoonizer from 12 to 3 baby 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
2: 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Yeah girl, that is the spirit man. Yeah, we got you. Yeah, we are behind you my sister. 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Yeah, so yo, it's going down. I wonder what is going to happen. I wonder what is going to happen. I'm not going to talk about it somewhere, somehow around PMP. But I don't think it's about right there. 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Yeah, hey, yo, man. Yeah, hey, hey, okay, but it's fine. 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My respect. Hey, oh, yo. 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But yeah, yo man, on socials it's not good. 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I'm going to post it and I'm going to post it. 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
0: So okay, it's all over the socials namhlanje. Mbuso and Penny, they are trending about their relationship. Here's the story whereby Mbuso ecacisa leyo kuthindelana amafoni. 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when is the last time uthinda ifoni yalomuntu ojomthani Yeah, I'm asking you. Yeah, ngisho wena mfethu garage. 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Mhlambe nawe ubuya kubona uVela Star. We don't know. When was the last time you were comfortable holding a phone yomuntu wakho? Angisho ivaliwe. 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

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Going through pictures. 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Nah, come on man. But you am done. Hey, lalela ozala. When was the last time checking ama message angena kumuntu wakho? 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Ma? And being in the relationship, oh, come on guys, umthemba kangakanani umuntu ngekusasa lakho? 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Oh? When was the last time touching your partner's phone? Yeah. I think it's something engimele ikukhulunywe nje. During the day. Ari kanjani? Yeah. 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

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There is someone who said, Sucholego, the girl comes over to your moon to what mustn't you got it? 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